I think my first major experience of touring was with Sergio Mendes, and it was wonderful. It was an experience that really inspired my life. I was introduced to a lot of wonderful music. I'd like to take you on that journey with me right now. And here to take us on that journey is my good friend Homero Lubombo from Rio de Janeiro.

skrakam sna anan sna anan daran ding ding chamba andaram samrak samrak sna andar snik in maram sna dab check drum sna akrak nak nak nak sna krak nak sna

Shamika said I had potential. Shamika said I had potential. Shamika said I had potential. Shamika said I had potential.

Shamika said I had potential. Shamika said I had potential. Shamika said I had potential. Shamika said I had potential.

Shamika said I had potential. Shamika said I had potential. Shamika said I had potential. Shamika said I had potential.